every coin. But there's only one side that you should be enjoying. The side I have to show you with all the love you'll ever need. So come and get this fortune, satisfaction guaranteed. Let me love you the way you

0: Say no.
1: Nova Paradiso.
2: Freeze, I'm a baker. Put your hands in the air. Give me all your money.
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